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All right, stop. Now everyone report to the dance floor. To the dance floor. Now everyone report to the dance floor. All right, stop. Now everyone report.

music, put you in the mood. 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Set the music, cool. Move. Rockin', rockin'. Underground sound.

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When we check it out, them brain is small. Seven time rise, seven time will fall. Top plate, I bust a mash up the dance hall. Crowd they put the receiving end them a ball. Who them a ball for basement name them a call. Through the place with music for one and for all. 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Because I love